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1: Central to Station 2, Rescue 2, Engine 2, takes response 51. I have one person placed with a 21-year-old female having an allergic reaction to a dog.

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0: 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Again, 674, Wolf Swamp Road. RPC smoke detectors went off. Possible faulty detector. No smoke, no flames. States there was a 2 ounces down that was burning. Concerned it may have been affecting the alarm system.
1: Right.

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1: It's going to be 405 Montgomery. They were burning lawn clippings. They've been informed of the rules and are going to be putting it out.

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1: 3-3, got it, Noble.
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0: Back quarters.
1: Yeah. Where is it?

0: Firearm to truck one. Truck one, you and engine one are responding to 112 Spring Street. Again, that is 112 Spring Street. We have a general fire alarm, zone one.
1: Truck one, engine one on scene. Five-story brick, nothing showing. 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
0: 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You'll be investigating.

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0: 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Could you get EverSource on that on over here? 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
1: Fire alarm done.
0: What are you responding to? 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What's up there?
1: Thank you so much. Fire alarm just for this.
0: Address.
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0: Okay, read it.

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1: Okay, 2140.

Central Station 2, Engine 2. Engine 2 responded to South End Bridge for a car versus motorcycle. State police has CPR in progress.

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Engine 1. 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
1: Engine 2, we were dispatched to the South End Bridge. Is that correct?
4: No. I believe I did. Engine 1 and Rescue 2. My apologies if I did you.
1: Okay, as far as I know, Engine Rescue 2. Rescue 2 is not responding to the South End Bridge, unless you did dispatch them.
4: I did dispatch them. If Rescue 2 can respond to the South End Bridge for the CPR in progress.
3: Received.
4: K-2147.

0: Shadow, everyone.
1: Moving route south on bridge. There were some breakers in the report. Can we just check for them?
0: Okay, it's going to be Carver's motorcycle. Team Police says CPR in progress. They started AMR, but they have no idea how soon they'll get there.
1: Reggie, thank you for the clarification.
0: Yeah, no, 2148.

0: 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We're in the area investigating. We don't see any accidents.
1: Stand by.

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1: Yeah, what's your current location?
0: 57 Southfield Street.
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0: 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Engine 2. Truck 3. 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Wendy's. 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

0: Station 16, vicinity of 1239 Thorndike Street. Apologies, 1139 Thorndike Street, 1139 Thorndike. PD is on a traffic stop, possible diabetic issues. And that's Thorndike Street in the vicinity of 1139, going out of 10 units mutual.
1: Take your response. 153 Cardinal Drive, where the 96-year-old female who was found outside her apartment on the ground. She is conscious and alert. They will meet you to meet her.
2: Go ahead. 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Just keep trying to get through. We're on foot, heading in. See, direct behind engine one. It's slowly clearing up.

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0: 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Rescue 2 can be cleared. 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
1: Okay. Then we'll still keep neutral.
3: 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We're going to that call. We'll wait for you, Rescue 2. 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
2: 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Once again, 398 Main Road, Salvage fire.
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Another fire, respond 14 Lakemont Street, once again 14 Lakemont Street, for a 74-year-old male, semi-conscious after taking a sleeping pill and drinking alcohol, 14 Lakemont Street, Southwick Fire.

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2: Engine 1, you and truck 1 are responding to apartment 2R446 Liberty Street. There's a fire alarm going off in that apartment. 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
1: 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We responded with truck 2 to 1356 Boston Road. 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
0: 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We're going to stage until PD.
1: See, 2.5 wood frame, nothing showing.

0: 我也是。
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1: PD and Southwick ambulance are on scene. By confusion is conscious and alert.
0: 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We're about 4 minutes out.
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0: 25 respond, 9 Maple Street, number 9 Maple, Camden Post Acute, Unit Alpha 2, with a 23-year-old female, abnormal lab.
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2: 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One confirmed injury at this time.
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0: They said they're staging as well.
1: 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I don't see AMR nowhere. 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The real reason to stage

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0: Measure 5 to Maryland. Glad it didn't tank. 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PD is taking care of that. We're back to service.
1: Steve, engine 5, that was good and 10. There were just some guests at the Howard Johnson that they wanted trespass. PD's going to take care of it.

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0: 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We'll be investigating. Engine 1 will be command.
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1: Appreciate it, thanks. 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

0: set for the rest of one.
1: Yeah, just advised as of midnight when I came into work, the eastbound lane was still shut down on 57.

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3 responding to 35 Meredith Street. Again, that is 35 Meredith Street. Callers reporting that the EO alarm is going off. No smoker fire scene, though.

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1: Engine 4, you're responding to the intersection of Savoy Ave and Crew Street. Again, that is Savoy and Crew. Going to be a 2008 gray Honda Accord. Caller states that her vehicle is smoking and looks like it is about to catch fire, leaking a lot of oil at this time.
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Rescue 2, please respond to 62 Amherst Ave for the 55-year-old female, pain in her kidneys and unable to urinate. 62 Amherst Ave.

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0: For a medical alarm. No voice contact was made. Southwood Fire, respond to 31 South Village East, apartment number 31.

0: So I can respond to the Taco Bell 231 East Main Street in the parking lot. We have PD out with a disturbance. Unknown injuries at this time.
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0: 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We're going to be clear, no patient contact. It was an accidental. PD cleared it for us.
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Bonsoir. Be advised you're responding to 700 State Street. That's 700 State Street. It's going to be at the Pride gas station for a male patient having chest pain. Well, just be advised, we just received a note from PD that the patient is apparently under the influence of cocaine. PD's been requested. We're going to request that you stage.

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0: We'll be clear of the issue.

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1: Engine 4, be advised, you're responding to the intersection of St. James Avenue and Tapley Street. At St. James Ave and Tapley Street, it's going to be for a motor vehicle accident. You've been requested for fluids leaking on scene.

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1: They still have this call on their board. 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
1: 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Be advised, it's going to be for a fire alarm sounding. The caller did state that she can smell smoke. She believes it's burnt food in apartment 929.

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0: Quick high rise, nothing showing. Be investigating.
1: P truck one on scene, Burke High Rise, nothing showing, you'll be investigating.

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We're in the apartment 929 now to check it out. We're in the elevator. Receive.

0: Park One. Yeah, it appears to just be food on the stove. If you guys could bring up a fan.
1: A lot of smoke up there.
0: It's just the apartment is real foggy, but we're able to keep the door closed and keep it from getting in the hallway. The windows
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0: You can put engine 4 back in service. The car is being towed and the patient left with AMI.
1: Cars being towed, patient left with AMI.

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That's 116 Belmont Avenue. It's going to be for a male gunshot victim. Be advised, PD and AMR are also en route.

0: injury. Just be advised, we don't currently know the situation on scene. PD just arrived, so we're going to have you staged until we can find out if it's okay for you to pull up.
1: Greasy, then you can put us on scene staging.
0: Greasy, attention 3, on scene staging. PD just stated that it's okay to pull up.

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1: Truck one, be advised, we did get, at the initial call for this fire alarm, we did not receive any sort of radio box. We did just get the radio box while you're there now saying zone 3 smoke and heat.

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0: 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This is on 16 Blanford Road in Granville for a fully engulfed structure fire. 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In Southwick Fire, 16 Blanford Road in Granville for a structure fire. 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
1: Engine 8, be advised, you're responding to 600 State Street. That's 600 State Street. It's going to be at the CVS. It's going to be for a male who has been having seizures. He did say he has been drinking. PD is on scene and AMR is en route.
0: 3-3-1-2,
1: Engine 8, be advised, you're coming in very low. Can you repeat that last transmission?
0: Well, I guess we were saying the same thing because I was saying you were coming in low as well.
1: Received, sir. Is this better?

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1: For engineer.
0: Engineer could be back in service. AMR in care of the patient. PD in control of the scene.
1: Engineer back in service. AMR in care of the patient. 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

0: reason I tend to just call back, just advising for the large trucks to use main road entrance. There's a separate entrance on main road that they'll have to use.
1: Can you contact Engine 3 with that information directly, please?

0: Tower 5.
1: Tower 5 is responding to Granville, Crew 2.
0: Crew 2, responding Granville. Just be advised, you'll have to use the main road entrance. We're right across from the Granville Police Department.

0: Unit, you and Truck 2 are responding to the intersection of Alden Street and Middlesex Street. Again, that is Alden and Middlesex. We got a call from Springfield College PD who states that there's a large tree down blocking both lanes of traffic, along with live wires down on the ground here.
1: We see plant though.

0: Thanks, Flyline.
1: Amazon?
0: You can put engineering truck too on scene. I'll get you a better address. It's actually on Alden Street. I'll update you momentarily. Engineering to the command.
1: Received. Engineering, you're on scene. You'll get me a better address in a moment. You come in.
0: Hey. Go ahead.
2: Pop out now and talk to him.
0: Received. Alden Street Command, the fire alarm.
1: Fire alarm is on for Alden Street Command.
0: Just an update. Truck 2-3-4 4th Street is on scene. We're definitely going to need Eversource. We do have some primary and secondary high voltage lines down. I'll give you a phone number as well in a moment.
1: Eversource is needed. Primary and secondary lines are down. PD did inform Eversource. I can get into it, please.

0: All industry command to fire alarm.
1: Fire alarm song, go ahead.
0: There's something that address to Alden and Northumberland Street. It's going to be pole number 2332. I'm not sure if we need Springfield PD instead of campus PD over here for traffic control as well.
1: Received. We'll update that address. You said that was pole 2332. And I'm sorry, did you say we do need Springfield PD?
0: I'm not sure. We have the college PD here, but I'm not sure if we need Springfield PD to take over the road closure and traffic control. Also, we're going to probably need another PD unit at the corner of Alden Street and Northumberland Street to block off this location. But they should stage block it off a little up the street, not right near Northumberland and Alden, because the pole is cracked at the top and the possibility of it falling off.
1: Form PD.

0: How are you? Sam, put truck 2 back in service. They're not needed.
1: Please terminate command. Put truck 2 back in service. You're not needed.

0: Airlines on for engine 8.
1: Springfield PD's on scene. They're going to block off Northumberland Street. That way no civilian access is gained to Arvin Street.
0: Springfield PD is on scene. They're going to block off access to Northumberland Street. That way no civilians can get near the wires that are down.
2: Truck 2 to engine 8.
1: For engine 8.
2: Do you want me to have Springfield College PD continue blocking off the top of Alden?
1: Yeah, please. We're going to block off Alden right there at Roosevelt, and then we're going to block off over here where we came in from. Springfield College is doing that, and then Springfield PD is going to block off Northumberland.
2: 3-2.
1: Springfield College is going to have the people.
2: Thank you.

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0: Jenny?
1: I'm update. We got Springfield College PD blocking off Alden and Middlesex. We also have Springfield College blocking off Alden at the corner of Roosevelt. And we have Springfield PD blocking off Northumberland and Alden Street. We're just waiting for Eversource to secure the power, and that way we minimize this hazard here, and then Forestry's going to come and clear the road out, and Eversource is going to have to take care of the power lines. So we'll stage here, and we'll wait for Eversource to secure the power. If you can, give me an ETA on Eversource, please, and let them know the priority of this call.
0: We have Springfield College blocking off Middlesex and Alden, as well as Roosevelt and Alden. PD is blocking off Northumberland and Alden. We are just waiting on Eversource to respond in order to turn off the power. When I spoke with them last, they didn't have an ETA at this time, but they were sending it out as quickly as they could. You're welcome.

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1: After the hold of Eversource again, just let them know they're coming through Alden and Roosevelt. Probably better access for them.

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0: 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They're going to block off the chute that I told you earlier. They're going to continue to block that off. That's going to be wires down due to the tree falling and then the power line broken. The pole broken.
1: Received. 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

Mesela da alışmış.

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0: Meyer in Granville, and I will be heading to 46 Powder Mill at the motocross track for a first walk with the fireworks company from last night. Can you please put an incident in the log for that, please?
1: Received.

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0: in Shovelock, this appear that a motor vehicle struck a curb. There's some debris, and mine still in the road. Really, the handle of the unit that's out here.
1: So 6, be advised, you may also want to check the area of 1282 to 1290 South Main. I have units out there now. 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

for a 72-year-old male who is vomiting, difficulty breathing, and has rib pain. 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
0: We found the vehicle. Essentially damage on the front end of the car. Whoever was driving it drove it back to the rear of 1284 South Main. I don't know if you want to send a cruiser out here.
1: Precinct, all advise my unit.
2: Be advised, you're responding to 395 Chestnut Street. That's 395 Chestnut Street. It's going to be for a man down. The caller did state that the male is grieving. He's going to be on the ground by the side steps between the rectory and the church. 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
1: Truckstorm's leaving, they took off. We'll call that a good intent.
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0: 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Eastern Surveillance, 171 Main Street, checkpoints at Chestnut Room, South 3B. 85-year-old female, firefall, hip pain.
1: Front leaving, they took off. We'll call that a good intent.
2: Attention, when you're going to be back in service, that male was sleeping. He took off, that's going to be good.
3: Yeah, I'm 638, responding, call that.

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0: Line 2. Truck 2. Respond to 87 St. James Avenue. Water leak.
1: Clear Noble heading to headquarters for Rick Suck.
2: 3-2.

Truck 2 be advised, you're responding to 87 St. James Avenue. That's 87 St. James Avenue. It's going to be for a water leak. Caller reports that the water will not stop overflowing from the toilet. They do not know how to turn the water off. They did state that it is only water that is coming out.

0: 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Do you have an apartment number?
1: I can get an apartment number for you.

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0: 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The water did run down to the kitchen of the basement. 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
1: 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It's able to be cleaned up with towels. The power's been shut off in the kitchen, and the caller has been advised not to turn the power back on until a licensed electrician has come out to check out the wiring in the walls and ceiling.
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0: 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It's going to be for a 73-year-old female having difficulty breathing.
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1: 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It's going to be 38-38 Warner Street in the kitchen. 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
4: 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Back in quarters, 2025.
5: Chief,
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1: 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Chief, just be advised, this is a recurring incident. 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
0: Bravo, Tesla, file up.
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0: Truck 3, Charlie, testing with fire alarm.
1: Charlie, you're loud and clear.

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1: We do have engine 8 out.
0: 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Medic 7 is responding.
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Respond to the area of 343 Wilbraham Road. The female party was on a bicycle. She got struck by a motor vehicle. Is conscious and alert. That's in the area 343 Wilbraham Road at 8:48.

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1: 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Engine 2 will be command, stand up fire main, investigate it.
0: All right, Steve, engine 2, you're on scene, alarm is activated, establishing command, 849.
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0: 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Looks like it was a Verizon wire, and Verizon has been notified.
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1: That'll be end of life kill detector. The detector has been replaced. Engine 2 clear, command terminated.
0: Repeat engine 2, end of life of the detector replaced, returning with command terminated, 859.

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2: 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So 22-year-old male, not breathing.

0: 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We're out at Mercy.
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Central, please station 1, truck 1, station 2, engine 2, respond 153 Bulls Road, calling the building. 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

0: 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People are evacuated. Engine 2 will have command, all units to stage on arrival.
1: Greenfield,
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1: We're clear
2: from
1: Noble.
2: Is there another call in our district?
1: There was, but it's not.
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It's on 92 Loomis Street. It's going to be for an 84-year-old male who's unable to walk. Again, traffic fire, 92 South Loomis Street.

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0: Village,
1: even. Circles. Is this an interceptor primary?
0: It'll be primary. 44 Bravo Colonial Circle.

304 Pleasant Avenue, apartment 2 right, heading for a CO activation. Caller says 3 carbon monoxide alarms keep going off for the last 30 to 1 hour.

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1: Jersey.

0: Park, truck 3, on scene. We have a 4-story brick residential block. Truck 3 will be investigating.
1: 4-story brick residential block. Nothing showing investigating. Apartment 2, right?

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1: City of Engine 2, you're on. Same AMR there, they said they brought a minute out.
0: Negative.
1: Here, sir.
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0: street closure between, and on Alder Street between, what's that street's name? 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
1: Okay, Alden Street from Middlesex to Roosevelt's reopened. 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
0: Exactly. 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
0: We're back in service. Can you please notify Chief 2?
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0: 01. You can show Hamden 01, transfer 1 to wing.
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Semi-responsive, still gathering more information. 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

0: 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Engine 2. Respond to 415 Cooley Street. Urgent care. Medical.
1: Semi-responsive, does have a cardiac history. FC1.
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0: 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Engine 1. Respond to 115 White Street. Apartment 709. 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
1: Yes, please. I'll disregard the engine. File on the engine 1.
0: Command 1. TAC 1. 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Apartment 709. 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
1: Briefing, do you want to start responding to the CITCO on North Elm Street for the motor vehicle accident? There may be more than one injury. It sounds like there may be some entrapment as well.
0: Joe's responding. Agent 3's in route, Southampton Road, CITCO for NDA.
1: Receive, there is a report of entrapment, so we're sending rescue as well.
2: Thirty's on scene with PD. Appears we have a two-vehicle motor accident. One vehicle is on its side at this time. Appears all occupants are out of the vehicle. 30, be on command.
1: 577 copies. You want us to cancel rescue? Racing. 577 to rescue, you can recall for Med 30. All occupants are out. And rescue, you can recall.

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0: 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Again, Southwest Fire, looking for station coverage while A3 is out of town.
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0: 52.
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0: Great.
1: That's A3.
0: A3.
1: Just want to advise both medics will be on board for the transport to Bay State.
0: Great.

0: 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Engine 1. Respond to 18 Federal Court. Apartment 3A. 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
0: Squad.
1: 30 is going to be transporting one patient up to Bay State Springfield. I have relieved my duties as command and I transferred to Captain 3. He's going to remain on scene and wait for the tow.

0: 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And is allergic. 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
1: 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Injured 5 responding to 54 Hamden Street in the Orchard for the medical. It's going to be an unresponsive female, 68 years of age.
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1: 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Engine 1, Med 1, Engine 1, Med 1, respond to 252 52 Wildermere. I know it's breathing at this time. I got 1 response to 252.

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0: 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We're back. RC Squad.
1: 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Calling party says the back door is open.
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0: Truck 2.
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0: 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Roger. 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

0: 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No AMR, I'll teach you momentarily.
1: Engineer, you're on scene, no AMR, you got an update ETA 6 minutes from the ambulance, and the patient will be on the second floor.

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0: 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Vehicle is currently on fire.
1: Receive, engine 1 responding.
0: Also stating it's close to a gas station. 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
1: Trap 2 on scene. Trap 2, can we have you on Command 1, please?
2: That's from Met 3. Met 3 is clear from base 8.
1: Five, TAC-1 and Chief 2, responding to 487 East Columbus Avenue. There's a car accident at this location that resulted in two vehicles on fire very close to the gas station.
3: Where do you see that you're in and out?

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0: We see two-car NVA. 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
2: 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Truck 1. 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

0: 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We'll be investigating. Truck 1 has commands.
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1: One driver unconscious.
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2: They use 28 Bristol Street. 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We just need one ambulance. Make sure they are on the road and getting EKA, please.
3: 7 Rescue 2, back. 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The Vicky's thing.
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2: Chief.
3: Yeah, if you don't mind.

0: update. The two car MVA. Two occupants were transported, four drivers. We're going to remain on scene while Caesar pick up the team driver.
1: The car MVA, two occupants transferred. You're in the wrong one.
2: Central Station 1, Rescue 1, Rescue 1, respond immediately to the town of Springfield, 1698 White Street, Apartment 1. To the 65-year-old female that passed out, Springfield Fire is already on scene.

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2: Back in service. There's going to be a true motorcycle MVA with injuries. One patient being transported to Bay State. AMR is in control, in care of the patient. PD is in control.
3: See, back in service. Two motorcycle MVA. One person being transported to Bay State. AMR and PD in control of the scene.
1: 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Again, that's 1054, Wilson, going out of town, EMS, Mutual, 1654.

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2: 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Let me 1054 Wilson Street in Palmer. Again, 1054 Wilson Street in Palmer.

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1: Update, that's going to be just a two-car MVA, no car fire. Two transported by AMR, speedy drive applied. DJs and PD are going to remain on scene until they get the intersection safe for a driver to pass through.
0: Receives, two-car MVA, no vehicle fire. Two transported by AMR, speedy drive laid down.
1: We're going to remain out of service temporarily while we fill up our tank.
0: Receives.

0: Andrew, you want to pick up?
1: You can keep Munson rolling. I believe this is going to be a refusal. However, if you can do another all call, because we'll need some help with the lift assist.
0: Ready.

Station 16, 1054 Wilson Street, 1054 Wilson Street, Monster responding, enter 16117, may need assistance with the lift assist. And that's 1054 Wilson, that's 1701.

0: You have a tree down across the road. It is on the wires. 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There is a moment at this time. I'll try and get your phone number. 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

0: 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Apartment 2L. 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
1: Colorado BC.

And they're drilling. I was passing out is for a 50-year-old male who passed out.

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0: 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Patients, DK. 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
2: Advise to contact your landlord. 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
1: Service of the neighborhood, please. 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
0: The vehicle comes right up to us in the driveway. It's going to be a white house right after the orchard.
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0: West Ave. Again, that is 129 Westford Ave on the first floor. For a 72-year-old female, possibly not breathing, she's not awake and gurgling, AMR 5 out.
1: We're in roof. Be aware that you're coming in a little low and unreadable.
0: Received. I will see if I can figure out my microphone.
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0: Engineer?
1: Engineer, I'm seeing 129 Westford Ave with PD. Give me an ETA and AMR. I just passed ambulance with no lights or sirens on at the moment.
0: Is 3 minutes out at this time, and per PD, the female is leaving.

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We're going to be clear, code 1, 17.

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1: 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They did get the power. Small brush fire has been extinguished. All fire units are clear of Little Alum.
4: Power's been cut, fire has been extinguished, command terminated, Brinfield fire unit clear, 1757.
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9: Well, here's I'm seeing nothing shown from the exterior, 3 now story residential, lovely complex, no alarm sounding, those that appear to be evacuated, be investigating, 12C1 command.
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0: 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I'm looking for an 84-year-old female with difficulty breathing and chest pain.
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0: 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Met 3 is clear from K-State.
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0: 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Again, 56 Barnes Meadow for an 85-year-old female. The temp of 102, shaking, hypertensive, slurred speech, possible appendicitis.
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1: Emergency fire has been extinguished and terminated in its clear 1855.

Central Station 1, rescue on, rescue on response, 240 Meadow Street, PD on scene, requesting eval, female party, female custody.

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Have a good night.

0: 577 G2 Amin Route, 93 Meadow Street.
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0: 577 Chief 2, I'm on scene, 2.5 story, multi unit. Fear alarm sounding of the investigating command.
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0: From command, you can recall.
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0: 577,
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0: do you do?
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0: 577, engine 5 is back in order.
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0: Engine 3, you're responding to 89 Woodside Terrace. Again, that is 89 Woodside Terrace. PD is on scene for a separate call and notice that there is a car there that is filling with smoke and sparking. Leave a code on fire scene.
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0: 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Leave the code for on fire scene.
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District Chief 2. 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

Once again, on command, 2, TAC 6, engines 5, 2, and 6, trucks 2 and 3, squad and chief 2, responding to 260 Hermitage Drive in the Fives District. Caller's reporting smoke inside of his house, thinks it's coming from the brick oven on the outside. No fire at this time.

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